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0: 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We're living proof that some things never change. And yesterday's favorites.
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Coming as much Dean. 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
1: Good morning. The funeral for Robert K. Irving was held in Sussex yesterday. Hundreds also attended a public visitation in the rain in Moncton Monday. The co-CEO of J.D. Irving Limited and founder of the Moncton Wildcats passed away last week at the age of 71 after a battle with cancer. Mourners included Irving Company employees, former politicians, and hockey figures. They remembered him as a passionate community leader, generous philanthropist, and dedicated hockey supporter, many describing him as a dear friend and pillar of the region who touched countless lives through his business, sports, and charity activities. His funeral service was held at the Saunders Irving Chapel in Sussex, and then there was a private burial for the family in Buctush. New Brunswick's net debt, the second smallest among the 10 provinces, according to a new study. A report by the Fraser Institute examined growth of government debt in Canada since the 2008-09 recession. New Brunswick's federal and provincial net debt currently sits at $13.9 billion, up from $10.4 billion in the 2007-08 fiscal year. That translates to just over $16,000 per person, 27.6% of GDP. And that's the third smallest per capita debt among the provinces. Only PEI has less at $3.8 billion. Former Federal Environment Minister Stephen Guilbeault is quitting the Commons. Guilbeault expected to tell the Liberal caucus today he's resigning his Montreal area seat. He's been upset with the Carney government's rollback of various laws and policies regarding climate change and the environment, laws which he introduced when he was environment minister in the Trudeau government. The Carney government has repealed the consumer carbon tax, eliminated the EV sales mandate, signaled the end of the oil and gas emissions caps, and reversed the Liberal promise to end fossil fuel subsidies. In sports at the World Hockey Championships, Canada beat the Czechs 3-2 to move into the quarterfinals tomorrow against the U.S. In the NHL's Western Final, the Golden Knights swept Colorado, finishing them off 2-1 in Game 4. In baseball, Blue Jays beat the Marlins 8-1. Red Sox lost a 7-6 decision to the Braves. Yankees pummeled the Royals 15-1. In the NBA's Western Final, the Thunder took a 3-2 lead, beating the Spurs 127-114. Now you're up to date. I'm Daryl Good.
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1: A mix of sun and cloud today. Some isolated showers early. High around 12 at the coast, 20 inland. More showers beginning early this evening. 5 to 10 millimeters overnight with a low of 7. Cloudy with some showers tomorrow. Windy and 12. Cloudy Friday. Still a chance of showers and a high near 15.
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0: 93 CFBC, St. John's Country Favorites. Good morning, it's Chris, and today is National Grape Day, so make sure you pack some of those grapes for your lunch today. National Flip-Flop Day, if the workplace allows it. National Grape Popsicle Day. Isn't that one of the best popsicles? It's National Senior Health and Fitness Day.
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2: A mix of sun and cloud today, some isolated showers early, high around 12 at the coast, 20 inland. More showers beginning early this evening, 5 to 10 millimeters overnight with a low of 7. Cloudy with some showers tomorrow, windy and 12. Cloudy Friday, still a chance of showers and a high near 15.
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1: Good morning. The Holt government's introduced legislation to create an office representing residential and small business customers on energy issues. The Energy Sector Consumer Advocate will help resolve disputes between NB Power and its customers before the Energy and Utilities Board. Energy Minister Rennie Legacy says too many New Brunswickers and small businesses feel overwhelmed or unheard when it comes to rising costs. He says the advocate will ensure their perspectives are considered in complex board matters. A sexual assault case has been adjourned until June 23rd. 69-year-old Kevin McGraw was in court yesterday to face 14 charges of sexual assault against seniors at a local nursing home. He didn't enter a plea, and his case was adjourned so his application for legal aid can be processed and he can retain a lawyer. He remains free until his next court appearance. A unit at the Dorchester Pen has ended a week-long lockdown after officials seized handmade weapons, alcohol, cell phone accessories. Correctional Service of Canada locked down the medium security unit May 18th to conduct an exceptional search. The lockdown came after a similar six-day lockdown last week at the Spring Hill Institution in Nova Scotia, where officials also found a lot of contraband. Climate change is bringing new species of dragonflies and damselflies to the province. Researchers and scientists have been recording various species arriving in the southwestern areas of the province over the past 20 years. John Klimko, a zoologist at the Atlantic Canada Conservation Data Centre, tells CBC this is because our winters are becoming less severe. Summers are getting warmer and things are warming up earlier in the spring than historically. Klimko says these newer species will be competing with existing populations for food, potentially causing a decline in native species, including mosquitoes. He says citizen scientists have been taking photos of the various species, helping document the new arrivals. In sports, Team Canada will play the U.S. in the quarterfinals at the World Hockey Championship tomorrow after beating Czechia 3-2 yesterday. The Golden Knights swept the Western Final in the NHL, beating the Avalanche 2-1. In the majors, Blue Jays downed Miami 8-1, Atlanta over the Red Sox 7-6, Yankees embarrassed the Royals 15-1 in Kansas City. The NBA's Western Final, Oklahoma City beat San Antonio 127-114 to take a 3-2 lead. Now you're up to date. I'm Daryl Good.
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1: A mix of sun and cloud today, some isolated showers early, high around 12 at the coast, 20 inland. More showers beginning early this evening, 5 to 10 millimeters overnight with a low of 7. Cloudy with some showers tomorrow, windy and 12. Cloudy Friday, still a chance of showers and a high near 15.
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0: Tennille Towns the last time on 93 CFVC, St. John's Country Favorites, and the City of St. John with all the details now on the Rockwood Park Fishing Derby, returning to Fisher Lake on June the 7th. Find out more on the Free Passport to Parks event series. That's returning for the summer. And the traffic advisory for Port City Beer Run is now on the website, so you can definitely plan ahead for the Port City Beer Run coming up on May 30th.
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4: A mix of sun and cloud today, some isolated showers early, high around 12 at the coast, 20 inland. More showers beginning early this evening, 5 to 10 millimeters overnight with a low of 7. Cloudy with some showers tomorrow, windy and 12. Cloudy Friday, still a chance of showers and a high near 15.
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1: Good morning. The funeral for Robert K. Irving was held in Sussex yesterday. Hundreds also attended a public visitation in the rain in Moncton Monday. The co-CEO of J.D. Irving Limited and founder of the Moncton Wildcats passed away last week at the age of 71 after a battle with cancer. Mourners included Irving Company employees, former politicians, and hockey figures. They remembered him as a passionate community leader, generous philanthropist, and dedicated hockey supporter, many describing him as a dear friend and pillar of the region who touched countless lives through his business, sports, and charity activities. His funeral service was held at the Saunders Irving Chapel in Sussex, and then there was a private burial for the family in Buctush. New Brunswick's net debt, the second smallest among the 10 provinces, according to a new study. A report by the Fraser Institute examined growth of government debt in Canada since the 2008-09 recession. New Brunswick's federal and provincial net debt currently sits at $13.9 billion, up from $10.4 billion in the 2007-08 fiscal year. That translates to just over $16,000 per person, 27.6% of GDP. And that's the third smallest per capita debt among the provinces. Only PEI has less at $3.8 billion. Former Federal Environment Minister Stephen Guilbeault is quitting the Commons. Guilbeault expected to tell the Liberal caucus today he's resigning his Montreal area seat. He's been upset with the Carney government's rollback of various laws and policies regarding climate change and the environment. Laws which he introduced when he was environment minister in the Trudeau government. The Carney government has repealed the consumer carbon tax, eliminated the EV sales mandate, signaled the end of the oil and gas emissions caps, and reversed the Liberal promise to end fossil fuel subsidies. In sports at the World Hockey Championships, Canada beat the Czechs 3-2 to move into the quarterfinals tomorrow against the U.S. In the NHL's Western Final, the Golden Knights swept Colorado, finishing them off 2-1 in Game 4. In baseball, Blue Jays beat the Marlins 8-1. Red Sox lost a 7-6 decision to the Braves. Yankees pummeled the Royals 15-1. In the NBA's Western Final, the Thunder took a 3-2 lead, beating the Spurs 127-114. Now you're up to date. I'm Daryl Good.
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1: A mix of sun and cloud today, some isolated showers early, high around 12 at the coast, 20 inland. More showers beginning early this evening, 5 to 10 millimeters overnight with a low of 7. Cloudy with some showers tomorrow, windy and 12. Cloudy Friday, still a chance of showers and a high near 15.
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0: Keith Urban and Days Go By. Good morning, 93 CFBC, St. John's Country Favorites, and St. John weather coming up next. Even though we're getting some rain, there is a break in the forecast with a bit of sunshine this weekend, so that's good news. Details coming up next, and more of St. John's Country Favorites from Luke Combs and The Recklaws. Good morning.
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2: A mix of sun and cloud today, some isolated showers early, high around 12 at the coast, 20 inland. More showers beginning early this evening, 5 to 10 millimeters overnight with a low of 7. Cloudy with some showers tomorrow, windy and 12. Cloudy Friday, still a chance of showers and a high near 15.
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1: Good morning. The Holt government's introduced legislation to create an office representing residential and small business customers on energy issues. The Energy Sector Consumer Advocate will help resolve disputes between NB Power and its customers before the Energy and Utilities Board. Energy Minister Rennie Legacy says too many New Brunswickers and small businesses feel overwhelmed or unheard when it comes to rising costs. He says the advocate will ensure their perspectives are considered in complex board matters. A sexual assault case has been adjourned until June 23rd. 69-year-old Kevin McGraw was in court yesterday to face 14 charges of sexual assault against seniors at a local nursing home. He didn't enter a plea and his case was adjourned so his application for legal aid can be processed and he can retain a lawyer. He remains free until his next court appearance. A unit at the Dorchester Pen has ended a week-long lockdown after officials seized handmade weapons, alcohol, cell phone accessories. Correctional Service of Canada locked down the medium security unit May 18th to conduct an exceptional search. The lockdown came after a similar six-day lockdown last week at the Spring Hill Institution in Nova Scotia, where officials also found a lot of contraband. Climate change is bringing new species of dragonflies and damselflies to the province. Researchers and scientists have been recording various species arriving in the southwestern areas of the province over the past 20 years. John Klimko, a zoologist at the Atlantic Canada Conservation Data Center, tells CBC this is because our winters are becoming less severe. Summers are getting warmer and things are warming up earlier in the spring than historically. Klimko says these newer species will be competing with existing populations for food, potentially causing a decline in native species, including mosquitoes. He says citizen scientists have been taking photos of the various species, helping document the new arrivals. In sports, Team Canada will play the U.S. in the quarterfinals at the World Hockey Championship tomorrow after beating Czechia 3-2 yesterday. The Golden Knights swept the Western Final in the NHL, beating the Avalanche 2-1. In the majors, Blue Jays downed Miami 8-1, Atlanta over the Red Sox 7-6, Yankees embarrassed the Royals 15-1 in Kansas City. The NBA's Western Final, Oklahoma City beat San Antonio 127-114 to take a 3-2 lead. Now you're up to date. I'm Daryl Good.
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1: A mix of sun and cloud today, some isolated showers early, high around 12 at the coast, 20 inland. More showers beginning early this evening, 5 to 10 millimeters overnight with a low of 7. Cloudy with some showers tomorrow, windy and 12. Cloudy Friday, still a chance of showers and a high near 15.
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0: Justin Moore and Times Ticking on 93 CFBC, St. John's Country Favorites. Yesterday across Canada, there was a news story about growing our own produce, saving money that way because many Canadians are not buying as many U.S. products, if any at all. So growing our own fruits and vegetables could be at a higher cost, of course, but we could be saving money in the long run. Or will you pay more to buy Canadian produce? Because if that's the case, then we could be really self-sufficient if we just pay a little bit more.
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4: A mix of sun and cloud today, some isolated showers early, high around 12 at the coast, 20 inland. More showers beginning early this evening, 5 to 10 millimeters overnight with a low of 7. Cloudy with some showers tomorrow, windy and 12. Cloudy Friday, still a chance of showers and a high near 15.
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1: Good morning. The funeral for Robert K. Irving was held in Sussex yesterday. Hundreds also attended a public visitation in the rain in Moncton Monday. The co-CEO of J.D. Irving Limited and founder of the Moncton Wildcats passed away last week at the age of 71 after a battle with cancer. Mourners included Irving Company employees, former politicians, and hockey figures. They remembered him as a passionate community leader, generous philanthropist, and dedicated hockey supporter, many describing him as a dear friend and pillar of the region who touched countless lives through his business, sports, and charity activities. His funeral service was held at the Saunders Irving Chapel in Sussex, and then there was a private burial for the family in Buctush. New Brunswick's net debt, the second smallest among the 10 provinces, according to a new study. A report by the Fraser Institute examined growth of government debt in Canada since the 2008-09 recession. New Brunswick's federal and provincial net debt currently sits at $13.9 billion, up from $10.4 billion in the 2007-08 fiscal year. That translates to just over $16,000 per person, 27.6% of GDP. And that's the third smallest per capita debt among the provinces. Only PEI has less at $3.8 billion. Former Federal Environment Minister Stephen Guilbeault is quitting the Commons. Guilbeault expected to tell the Liberal caucus today he's resigning his Montreal area seat. He's been upset with the Carney government's rollback of various laws and policies regarding climate change and the environment. Laws which he introduced when he was environment minister in the Trudeau government. The Carney government has repealed the consumer carbon tax, eliminated the EV sales mandate, signaled the end of the oil and gas emissions caps, and reversed the Liberal promise to end fossil fuel subsidies. In sports at the World Hockey Championships, Canada beat the Czechs 3-2 to move into the quarterfinals tomorrow against the U.S. In the NHL's Western Final, the Golden Knights swept Colorado, finishing them off 2-1 in Game 4. In baseball, Blue Jays beat the Marlins 8-1. Red Sox lost a 7-6 decision to the Braves. Yankees pummeled the Royals 15-1. In the NBA's Western Final, the Thunder took a 3-2 lead, beating the Spurs 127-114. Now you're up to date. I'm Daryl Good.
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1: A mix of sun and cloud today, some isolated showers early, high around 12 at the coast, 20 inland. More showers beginning early this evening, 5 to 10 millimeters overnight with a low of 7. Cloudy with some showers tomorrow, windy and 12. Cloudy Friday, still a chance of showers and a high near 15.
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0: Jordan Davidson, Single Z-Wobba 93 CFBC. A trip to the dentist is going to be a good idea. And I know this more now than I've ever known before because I'm learning something today from the New York Post. I'm finding out that, well, the problem that regular dental visits aren't just about making your pearly whites. It's more than that. How about the gum disease? Have you ever thought about that? Well, here's what I know now about gum disease. It causes a lot of things that we don't want in our life at all. So you've got chances of having heart disease, a stroke, diabetes, dementia, pneumonia, rheumatoid arthritis, preterm birth, and even some cancers. They all go up the risks here for gum disease. And that's because the inflammation in your mouth, it ends up in all of the other areas that causes these diseases. So get to the dentist and make it a regular routine as well. There's a dental clinic in New York City that's making the news in the New York Post. And there's one of the things that they do. It's a dental longevity clinic. And what's included with that? Head and jaw massages.
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5: A mix of sun and cloud today. Some isolated showers early. High around 12 at the coast, 20 inland. More showers beginning early this evening. 5 to 10 millimeters overnight with a low of 7. Cloudy with some showers tomorrow. Windy and 12. Cloudy Friday. Still a chance of showers and a high near 15.
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2: Good morning. The Holt government's introduced legislation to create an office representing residential and small business customers on energy issues. The energy sector consumer advocate will help resolve disputes between NB Power and its customers before the Energy and Utilities Board. Energy Minister Rennie Legacy says too many New Brunswickers and small businesses feel overwhelmed or unheard when it comes to rising costs. He says the advocate will ensure their perspectives are considered in complex board matters. A sexual assault case has been adjourned until June 23rd. 69-year-old Kevin McGraw was in court yesterday to face 14 charges of sexual assault against seniors at a local nursing home. He didn't enter a plea, and his case was adjourned so his application for legal aid can be processed and he can retain a lawyer. He remains free until his next court appearance. A unit at the Dorchester Pen has ended a week-long lockdown after officials seized handmade weapons, alcohol, cell phone accessories. Correctional Service of Canada locked down the medium security unit May 18th to conduct an exceptional search. The lockdown came after a similar six-day lockdown last week at the Spring Hill Institution in Nova Scotia, where officials also found a lot of contraband. Climate change is bringing new species of dragonflies and damselflies to the province. Researchers and scientists have been recording various species arriving in the southwestern areas of the province over the past 20 years. John Klimko, a zoologist at the Atlantic Canada Conservation Data Center, tells CBC this is because our winters are becoming less severe. Summers are getting warmer and things are warming up earlier in the spring than historically. Klimko says these newer species will be competing with existing populations for food, potentially causing a decline in native species, including mosquitoes. He says citizen scientists have been taking photos of the various species, helping document the new arrivals. In sports, Team Canada will play the U.S. in the quarterfinals at the World Hockey Championship tomorrow after beating Czechia 3-2 yesterday. The Golden Knights swept the Western Final in the NHL, beating the Avalanche 2-1. In the majors, Blue Jays downed Miami 8-1, Atlanta over the Red Sox 7-6, Yankees embarrassed the Royals 15-1 in Kansas City. The NBA's Western Final, Oklahoma City beat San Antonio 127-114 to take a 3-2 lead. Now you're up to date. I'm Darrell Good.
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2: A mix of sun and cloud today. Some isolated showers early. High around 12 at the coast, 20 inland. More showers beginning early this evening. 5 to 10 millimeters overnight with a low of 7. Cloudy with some showers tomorrow. Windy and 12. Cloudy Friday. Still a chance of showers and a high near 15.
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0: 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Would you put a collar on your pet if the collar could tell you what your pet's feeling? If so, this could be coming soon, costing $118. Chinese startup company calls the AI-powered pet translator, claiming that it can understand animal emotions and vocalizations with nearly a 95% accuracy. And how does it do that? It is listening to the barks, the meows, and the behavior patterns of your pet, and then reporting back to you on what your pet's feeling.
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3: A mix of sun and cloud today, some isolated showers early, high around 12 at the coast, 20 inland. More showers beginning early this evening, 5 to 10 millimeters overnight with a low of 7. Cloudy with some showers tomorrow, windy and 12. Cloudy Friday, still a chance of showers and a high near 15.
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2: A mix of sun and cloud today. Some isolated showers early. High around 12 at the coast, 20 inland. More showers beginning early this evening. 5 to 10 millimeters overnight with a low of 7. Cloudy with some showers tomorrow. Windy and 12. Cloudy Friday. Still a chance of showers and a high near 15.
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1: A mix of sun and cloud today. Some isolated showers early. High around 12 at the coast, 20 inland. More showers beginning early this evening. 5 to 10 millimeters overnight with a low of 7. Cloudy with some showers tomorrow. Windy and 12. Cloudy Friday. Still a chance of showers and a high near 15.
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Woo! And we like it that way. Hell yeah! I'll turn it up! On St. John's country favorites, 93 CFBC.

0: St. John. 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
3: A mix of sun and cloud today. Some isolated showers early. High around 12 at the coast, 20 inland. More showers beginning early this evening. 5 to 10 millimeters overnight with a low of 7. Cloudy with some showers tomorrow. Windy and 12. Cloudy Friday. Still a chance of showers and a high near 15.
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2: A mix of sun and cloud today. Some isolated showers early. High around 12 at the coast, 20 inland. More showers beginning early this evening. 5 to 10 millimeters overnight with a low of 7. Cloudy with some showers tomorrow. Windy and 12. Cloudy Friday, still a chance of showers and a high near 15.
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3: A mix of sun and cloud today, some isolated showers early, high around 12 at the coast, 20 inland. More showers beginning early this evening, 5 to 10 millimeters overnight with a low of 7. Cloudy with some showers tomorrow, windy and 12. Cloudy Friday, still a chance of showers and a high near 15. 93 CFBC.

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0: St. John's home for country favorites, 93 CFPC on our hump day. We might see some showers a little bit later on, but I don't really think it's going to happen. It's in the forecast, so got to make mention of it. Hey, I want to make mention of this as well. Do you remember the hilarious House of Frightenstein? Do you remember, of course, Michael Jackson's Thriller video? Do you remember who Vincent Price was? I certainly do. Kind of a scary guy, but at the same time, he's very funny. Thought for the day, it comes from Vincent Price. He was born on today's date back in 1911, and the word of the day says this: in art, religion, and politics, the respect must be mutual. No matter how violent the disagreement, respect each other. Vincent Price, I think that's a good word, and I think it's applicable to a lot of things that we might encounter in social media these days. Just respect each other. It goes a long way, even if we have differences of opinions. Dean Brody's coming up. Also, Kelsey Ballerini, James Barker Band. They're all coming up after we get back in the saddle. Luke Holmes, 93 CFBC.
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0: you like Batman? I love Batman. Even as a kid, you know, like when it was on TV with Adam West and Cesar Romero playing the Joker, and so many good memories watching the TV show. Technology, yeah, sure, it was cheesy back then, but that was part of the campiness, right? That's what made it really cool. This is kind of interesting. There's some new information that came out that says Frank Sinatra once wanted to play the Joker on the classic Batman that we know with Adam West and Burt Ward. But that role had already gone to Cesar Romero, who played a great Joker. But apparently Sinatra was pretty disappointed about that. He said he really loved Batman and really wanted to play the part. Now, there's an alternate TV universe that I wish that had been around. I definitely would have tuned in to see Frank Sinatra, the head of all mafias, playing the Joker. Wouldn't that have been great? I'd tune in for sure. Lainey Wilson's around the corner for you. Got our weather details. Then Russell Dickerson coming up in a blue Tacoma, 93 CFPC.
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2: A mix of sun and cloud today. Some isolated showers early. High around 12 at the coast, 20 inland. More showers beginning early this evening. 5 to 10 millimeters overnight with a low of 7. Cloudy with some showers tomorrow. Windy and 12. Cloudy Friday. Still a chance of showers and a high near 15.
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0: St. John's home for country favorites, 93 CFPC. A little bit of Dallas Smith in there for you, man. Oh, God, that's a good tune, right? Yeah. Nothing but summer. It felt like summer yesterday for sure. Okay, so I want to tell you about a comfort food. Maybe we don't need this mashup, but I'm pretty curious, I got to say. Kraft just announced that they're coming out with a new cheesecake. It's mac and cheese cake. Mac and cheese cheesecake.
1: What? No way.
0: Like, why would I lie about something like that? So, yeah, you heard it right. We're talking the classic neon orange cheese flavor baked right into the crust and into the cheesecake batter. Is it a dessert? Is it a side dish? Is it a cry for help? You tell me. You decide. Here's the catch, though. There's only select markets that it's going to be hitting. It's going to go to Toronto, Montreal, Winnipeg, and Calgary. Come on, folks. It needs to come to the East Coast. So if you're going to be traveling in those cities, do some investigating for me, okay? If you happen to try the Kraft Dinner Mac and Cheese Cheesecake, let me know how good it was. Even better, bring me back a slice. I'll treat you kindly for that. On the way for you, we're heading to the 3 o'clock hour. Chris Stapleton coming up. Cody Johnson, Keith Urban, Washboard Union, and Laney Wilson kicking off a set of five right now. We're St. John's home for country favorites, 93 CFBC.
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0: 93 CFBC. I was doing some TV watching last night and just flipping through the channels. And one of the classic TV shows from my childhood actually happened to be on. You know which one it was? It was The Beachcombers. Come on. I mean, that was classic Sunday night viewing for me. The Wide World of Disney was called, as well as, there's a couple other shows we used to watch as well. But then we'd cap it off watching The Beachcombers. Right? Okay, you can sing the theme song, can't you? I know it. But I happened to see there was the episode where there was a child named Sam that was abducted in the show. And Relic came to the rescue, and he was the hero. He was piloting his jet boat all over. The seaplane was trying to take off to take the kid away, but Relic foiled their plans. He was splashing waves and shooting water back at the cockpit of the plane, and foiled the plans. And eventually, Constable John and Nicodonidas came out, and they were able to rescue the boy from the plane. Great episode. I want to know, what is a classic Canadian television show that you remember from your childhood? Drop me a line. Go to Facebook. 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On the way for you, Eric Church and the Rick Laws. 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

0: I'm telling you, I'm still hearing Kenny Rogers at the end of that song. She's leaving now, and I just heard the slamming of the door. It's from Ruby, from Kenny Rogers way back in the day. But that song we just played was Austin from Dasha. 93 CFPC. Dean Brody's on the way for you in just a couple of moments' time. If you're looking for something fun to do this weekend, well, there's a bunch of stuff that's going on. But check this out. The Ukrainian Festival and Market is happening this Saturday, and it's taking place at the Exhibition Park and 37 McAllister Drive. You know where that's at. And it's the Vishivanka, which is the celebration of those Ukrainian handmade shirts. They've got great patterns in them. What I learned earlier is that the pattern in the shirt is very reflective of the family and the traditions, and much like a tartan for either for those that wear the Scottish or the Irish tartan, the Irish plaid, very representative of the family that they came from. So there's going to be a Ukrainian festival to market this Saturday, starting at about noontime, going till 4. There's going to be all kinds of handmade crafts, fine arts, painting. There's going to be some crafts that you can do, and lots of family fun for the kids as well. Traditional hair braiding, face painting, glitter tattoos, balloon twisting, cotton candy. Sounds like fun, right? And then there's stuff for the kids, too. They're also going to have a 50-50 draw. There's a big gift basket going on as well. And it's all a fundraiser as well. Money raised for this celebration goes towards supporting the local Ukrainian community initiatives and helping provide vital humanitarian aid for Ukraine. Go check it out. I've got details on our website. 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
4: Showers beginning this evening, giving 5 to 10 millimeters tonight, low of 7 overnight. Thursday, mainly cloudy with a chance of showers, high tomorrow of 12. And for Friday, cloudy with a chance of showers and a high of 15.
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0: St. John's home for country favorites, 93 CFBC. Hey, have you ever looked at your dog and thought, man, oh man, what is that dog just barking and howling? What's that? Oh, someone took your collar. Oh, well, have you ever thought that maybe you'd like to find out exactly what your dog is saying? Well, technology to the rescue. There's a new AI smart collar called Petty Chat that just launched, and they're making a big promise. They're going to translate your dog's barks like this. Yeah. Okay, that's enough. Oh, thank you. They're going to translate the dog's barks into full sentences in just 1.2 seconds, and they say that it's 95% accurate. But hold on to the leashes, though. The internet's saying, if it's 95% accurate, that means that 5% of the time it's wrong, and that AI might just be straight up hallucinating. So does this sound like something that would be of use to you? Do you want to find out what your dog is really saying? Well, technology is coming to our aid for sure. I have no idea what the pricing is, but I think it would be pretty curious to buy it and just try it out. What do you think? Is it brilliant tech or total waste of cash? Drop me a line. Let me know. Go to Facebook. Look for 93 CFBC. Send me a note in the inbox. 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
1: Good afternoon. A 69-year-old St. John man facing 14 sexual assault charges involving seniors at a local nursing home has had his case adjourned until late next month. Kevin McGrath appeared in St. John court on Tuesday but did not enter a plea. The case was instead adjourned until June 23rd while he applies for legal aid and seeks a lawyer. Police allege the offenses happened between late December and mid-January at the Village section of the Loch Lomond Villa Home, a 100-bed nursing home in East St. John. The alleged victims are seniors that ranged in age from their 70s to their 90s. McGrath, who's not a resident of the facility, was arrested back in March. He remains free on conditions while his case is before the courts. The Planning Advisory Committee in St. John has approved changes to a busy intersection at Rossay Avenue and Retail Drive. They realigned Retail Drive with Ashburn Lake Road last fall at a cost of $8.5 million. Now they're doing more work, which will see the two sections of road on either side of Oakland Street merged onto Retail Drive. That will eliminate a busy intersection. According to the Telegraph Journal, city planner Eva Mattson told the committee the changes support the broader neighborhood by improving the street right-of-way and aligning it with existing public infrastructure. The Holt government has introduced new legislation that aims to make property taxes more stable, predictable, and transparent. The proposed bill includes changes designed to reduce the impact of rising property assessments on tax bills beginning in 2027. Instead, local tax rates would be tied more closely to municipal budgets and service needs. Other measures include expanded supports for qualifying homeowners through the Property Tax Allowance Program, a longer appeal period for property assessments, and redesigned tax bills to better explain provincial and municipal charges. Legislation also proposes a future grant program to help communities offset the cost of servicing heavy industry. Reform follows a provincial review of the property tax system last year that included consultations with municipalities, businesses, and residents. New Brunswick Social Development Minister is apologizing after a report found serious gaps in support for vulnerable youth. Cindy Miles admitted the system must do better, according to CBC, but she stopped short of promising to implement the three recommendations that were detailed in the report by the child and youth advocate Kelly Lamrock. That report found some homeless and at-risk youth were denied help or left waiting months for support. It includes one teen who died of an overdose after being denied help. Critics, including youth advocates and opposition MLAs, are calling the findings heartbreaking and alarming and have called for an all-party review of the system. Damage to wildlife fencing in the province is now being repaired in a timely manner, according to the provincial government. Auditor General Paul Martin had reported in December that the province was taking too long to repair fences. He cited 29 instances of fences being damaged on highways maintained by public-private partnerships. According to partnership contracts, repairs must be completed within 20 days for most highways. From April of 2023 to December of 2024, none were completed within that time frame, with only five completed overall. The Auditor General's office says it will be following up on its report about wildlife fencing in 2027. Prime Minister Mark Carney has announced a major new defense partnership with Swedish company Saab. Carney says the federal government is in negotiations to buy Saab's Global Eye Surveillance aircraft system.
2: The globalized airborne surveillance capability can track objects and signals up to 650 kilometers away. And they'll share in real time that information with the Canadian forces and our allies. At the heart of the globalized system is the Canadian-made Bombardier Global 6500.
1: Ottawa says the deal could support about 3,000 jobs and see at least 40 aircraft built in Canada over the next 15 years. New partnership with Saab on a surveillance aircraft comes as Ottawa is still debating whether to procure additional U.S.-built F-35 fighters or Saab's Griffin model fighter. And the federal government's taking what it calls a precautionary approach to ensure the safety and security of Canadians and prevent Ebola cases from spreading into the country. Jen Nicholson has the details.
3: The new border measures in Canada put into place as the number of cases continues to rise in the Democratic Republic of the Congo, Uganda, and South Sudan. Starting this week, people traveling from the affected regions will have to self-isolate for 21 days. Starting May 30th, any Canadian citizens, permanent residents, individuals registered under the Indian Act, and foreign nationals who have been in the affected countries in the last 3 weeks will still be allowed to enter Canada, but they must undergo a health assessment upon arrival and comply with public health measures. The health risk to Canada is currently considered low, and no travel-related cases have been reported. According to the World Health Organization, Ebola is rare in humans and transmitted through direct contact, though it is severe and often fatal. For MBS News, I'm Jen Nicholson.
1: In sports, in the NHL playoffs, Montreal Canadiens are looking to pull even in their best-of-seven Eastern Final when they host Carolina for Game 4 tonight. And in the majors, the Blue Jays continue their series against the Marlins. Now you're up to date. I'm Jeff Goodfellow.
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1: And showers beginning this evening, giving 5 to 10 millimeters tonight, low of 7 overnight. Thursday, mainly cloudy with a chance of showers, high tomorrow of 12. And for Friday, cloudy with a chance of showers and a high of 15.
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0: And that's the band Perry. And, you know, they're getting ready to get out and go on tour and possibly even put out some new music. It's down to a duo now, brother and sister. And but I think it's pretty good. The band Perry, I was a big fan of them when they came out a number of years ago. And they went through some lineup changes, but still, it's a great band. And Kimberly Perry, great artist, great singer. So check it out. That song going back to, a few years back to 2012, if you can believe it or not. Better Dig too. Post Malone, Morgan Wallen, and Tim and the Glory Boys before that. Jelly Roll's coming up. Next up, it's Country and She Likes It. 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

0: 93 CFBC. Hey, there was a recent study that was done by some smart folks, and they found that confidence is the top quality that men look for in a woman, and coming in second would be a good smile. Well, check this out. Dating can be hard for some people. I want to tell you about a guy who spent by an awful lot of money to go through plastic surgery to change his face. He says he did it because women were ignoring him on Tinder. The surgeries that he went through included two facial liposuctions, and that cost him $20,000. There was a jaw implant surgery that he had for another $8,000, cheek implants for $7,000, an eye alteration procedure for $9,000, and he spent another $6,000 on cheek fat removal. Man, well, there's a song by a Canadian rock and roll band that says, "She ain't pretty, she just looks that way." And another song that says, "Pretty face don't make a pretty heart." I don't know. Maybe the guy was just doing something wrong, and who knows why he was being ignored. But one thing's for sure, just because we got a pretty face, that don't mean you got a pretty heart. And here's hoping that this gentleman actually can figure that out sometime, and maybe he will eventually find love. Here's hoping that you find whatever it is that you're looking for in life. Chad Brownlee on the way, also Thomas Rhett, and our weather details next.
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3: 93 CFBC weather.
4: Some showers beginning this evening, giving 5 to 10 millimeters tonight, low of 7 overnight. Thursday mainly cloudy with a chance of showers, high tomorrow of 12. And for Friday, cloudy with a chance of showers and a high of 15.
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me. When you're feeding that jukebox, stick to the rock. 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Yeah, you gotta trust me, 'cause I know when the lights get low, you're gonna

0: That's a team I could use some more of. Nate Smith, Tyler Hubbard, after midnight, 93 CFBC, on our way to the drive at 5. Rascal Flatts coming up for you. Aaron Perchette on the way, too. You know what? I took a little drive out through Kingston Peninsula last night and just on the motorcycle, and it was a great night for riding. So I stopped into Fullerton's Market once I got up there, and I bought me some burgers, brought them home, and barbecued them all up, and they were fantastic. You know, there's a lot of reports now that barbecue places and restaurants are feeling the squeeze from higher brisket prices. So the average wholesale price for a pound of brisket is up almost $5.50. That's the average price. It's up about 28% from about a year ago. So some meat markets are actually selling brisket now for as much as $35 a pound. Yikes. In local markets, I've seen some ribeye steaks going for about $24 a pound. So it's about accurate. So that rise in price is due to smaller cattle herds, high feed prices, labor shortages, inflation, tariffs, and you guessed it, fuel to get their meats to the market. So a lot of restaurants are actually adjusting their menus, and they're offering more pork and sausage because it's less expensive than brisket. Although, Don't sleep on pork. It's tasty. It's the other white meat. Coming up for you, take us to the drive at 5. Got a set of 4. Rascal Flatts, as I mentioned, Aaron Perchette, Riley Green coming up with Change My Mind, and Dean Brody on the 8th day, 93 CFBC.
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1: Good afternoon. The Holt government has introduced new legislation that aims to make property taxes more stable, predictable, and transparent. The proposed bill includes changes designed to reduce the impact of rising property assessments on tax bills beginning in 2027. Instead, local tax rates would be tied more closely to municipal budgets and service needs. Other measures include expanded supports for qualifying homeowners through the Property Tax Allowance Program, a longer appeal period for property assessments, and redesigned tax bills to better explain provincial and municipal charges. Legislation also proposes a future grant program to help communities offset the cost of servicing heavy industry. Reform follows a provincial review of the property tax system last year that included consultations with municipalities, businesses, and residents. The Brunswick Social Development Minister is apologizing after a report found serious gaps in support for vulnerable youth. Cindy Miles admitted the system must do better, according to CBC, but she stopped short of promising to implement the three recommendations that were detailed in the report by the child and youth advocate, Kelly Lamrock. That report found some homeless and at-risk youth were denied help or left waiting months for support. It includes one teen who died of an overdose after being denied help. Critics, including youth advocates and opposition MLAs, are calling the findings heartbreaking and alarming and have called for an all-party review of the system. The New Brunswick government has introduced new legislation aimed at strengthening the enforcement of First Nations bylaws. The proposed changes to the Provincial Offences Procedures Act would allow procedures under the provincial court system to be used to enforce First Nations law if communities so choose. Under the plan, police and designated First Nations officers could issue tickets or appearance notices for bylaw violations, with the fines going back to the First Nations communities. Officials say the goal is to improve enforcement while respecting Indigenous self-governance. First Nation leaders are welcoming the move, calling it a step forward for community safety and collaboration. A 69-year-old St. John man facing 14 sexual assault charges involving seniors at a local nursing home has had his case adjourned until late next month. Kevin McGrath appeared in St. John Court on Tuesday but did not enter a plea. The case was instead adjourned until June 23rd while he applies for legal aid and seeks a lawyer. Police allege the offenses happened between late December and mid-January at the Village section of the Loch Lomond Villa Home, a 100-bed nursing home in East St. John. The alleged victims are seniors that ranged in age from their 70s to their 90s. McGrath, who's not a resident of the facility, was arrested back in March. He remains free on conditions while his case is before the courts. The Planning Advisory Committee in St. John has approved changes to a busy intersection at Rossay Avenue and Retail Drive. They relined Retail Drive with Ashburn Lake Road last fall at a cost of $8.5 million. Now they're doing more work, which will see the two sections of road on either side of Oakland Street merged onto Retail Drive. That will eliminate a busy intersection. According to the Telegraph Journal, city planner Eva Mattson told the committee the changes support the broader neighborhood by improving the street right-of-way and aligning it with existing public infrastructure. The brother of a man killed in the 2020 mass shooting in Nova Scotia has died in Fredericton. Police say officers responded last Tuesday to a report of a person with a weapon inside a vehicle on Prospect Street in Fredericton. After first establishing a perimeter, police later confirmed that the man inside the vehicle was deceased. No further details have been released by the Fredericton police, but the deceased has since been identified as Clinton Ellison. Clinton Ellison survived the Portapique shootings in Nova Scotia, hiding in the woods for hours after having already found his brother Corey had been killed. Corey was one of 22 victims killed by a gunman impersonating a police officer in the shootings. Clinton Ellison later described his experience as deeply traumatizing. Journalist and writer Stephen Marr, who's covered the shootings and its aftermath, says Ellison struggled in the years following the tragedy with his own memories of the event as well as the RCMP's response to it. Marr says he considers Clinton another victim of the shooting. Clinton Ellison is not the only surviving witness of the shooting who has died under similar circumstances in the years since. Prime Minister Mark Carney has announced a major new defense partnership with Swedish company Saab. Carney says the federal government is in negotiations to buy Saab's GlobalEye surveillance aircraft system.
2: The GlobalEye's airborne surveillance capability can track objects and signals up to 650 kilometers away. And they'll share in real time that information with the Canadian forces and our allies. At the heart of the GlobalEye system is the Canadian-made Bombardier Global 6500.
1: Ottawa says the deal could support about 3,000 jobs and see at least 40 aircraft built in Canada over the next 15 years. New partnership with Saab on a surveillance aircraft comes as Ottawa is still debating whether to procure additional U.S.-built F-35 fighters or Saab's Griffin model fighter. In sports, in the NHL playoffs, Montreal Canadiens are looking to pull even in their best-of-seven Eastern Final when they host Carolina for Game 4 tonight. And in the majors, the Blue Jays continue their series against the Marlins. Now you're up to date. I'm Jeff Goodfellow.
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1: Some showers beginning this evening, giving 5 to 10 millimeters tonight, low of 7 overnight. Thursday, mainly cloudy with a chance of showers, high tomorrow of 12. And for Friday, cloudy with a chance of showers and a high of 15.
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Drive at 593 CFBC, Jordan Davis, What Spins My World Around. Before that, we also had Tyler Joe, Ella Langley's latest track, Be Her. Oh, you know what? I was talking to some friends recently about a place in over in North End of St. John that actually has a really good buffet. I haven't had a chance to check it out, but now, based on multiple reports, I think I'm going to have to go to Mixers for their Friday night beef buffet. Price pretty good. I hear that the quality is really good, so I might check it out. So I love a good deal, and I do love a buffet. How about you? Well, there's the world's cheapest cruise line is now threatening to fine passengers that take buffet food back to their rooms in case they want a little snacky snack a little bit later on. Costa Cruises and put out a notice saying that they might actually initiate some fines to passengers that take food back to the cabins. And they're saying that it's going to be in the amount of $70. Now, they say it's necessary because, well, they have to clean the cabins. All food has to be eaten in designated dining areas for health and hygiene reasons. So there you go. What it all comes down to this is that some guy got himself some ribs. He got a little bit sloppy, got sauce on his hands, and he thought, those curtains look like a pretty good napkin. So it's because of those guys that we can't have a little snacky snack when we get back to our room after a long day of doing nothing. Like, seriously, thanks a lot. Drive at 593 CFPC. High Valley's coming up after Morgan Wallen, Jason Aldean, and John Party. He's kicking those boots off right now.

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0: What's the old saying? You can't teach an old dog new tricks? Well, I'll tell you what. There is an 80-year-old vet in the States that is proving that theory wrong. His name is Charlie Whaley, and he was originally a Vietnam War vet, and he's been living life and doing well, and he decided to go back to school and learn something new. He had a degree previously, but he left that behind more than six decades ago. So he decided to go back to school. He enrolled at Georgia Highlands College, and he got himself a degree in technology. How cool is that? Check this out. He finished with a 3.55 GPA. That's almost a 4.0. Good on you, Charlie Whaley. So maybe there's hope for me after all. I don't know. I think I'm going to be talking to the microphone until I can't talk into the microphone any longer. This is the Drive at 593 CFBC weather details, and then we've got some Luke Combs coming up for you as well.
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4: And showers beginning this evening, giving 5 to 10 millimeters tonight, low of 7 overnight. Thursday, mainly cloudy with a chance of showers, high tomorrow of 12. And for Friday, cloudy with a chance of showers and a high of 15.
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We're proud country fans. 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Hell yeah! I'll turn it up! 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